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1: Spent 24 hours, could have bought me flowers. You know I ain't been happy. Maybe call me in an hour. Do you wish it was her though?

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